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0: 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We're in a course.
1: Medicaid 282A, did you want me to cancel you off of the Big Bear Boulevard call?
0: 282A, you can disregard it. It looks like two calls just popped. 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
1: I copy.

Public Service, Medigan 10, 6472, Highway 138, between No Cross Street and Highway 138.

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Stabbing victim, medic ambulance 41A, medic engine 41 at 57905, El Dorado Drive, between El Dorado Drive and Joshua Lane, stage out for law enforcement.

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3: Traffic collision, medic engine 304, medic ambulance 305A, Willow Street, and Locust Avenue. Unknown type fire, patrol 53, 3520 feet 7.81 N, and 115 19 feet 28.44 W.

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Psychiatric problem, medic ambulance 10A, medic engine 10, 2757, Silver Ridge Drive, between Skyline Drive and Deerhaven Drive, seen clear for law enforcement.

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1: We are getting additional reports, possibly 2 acres of brush on fire caused by lightning.
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3: I just want to confirm that was a Brush Patrol 53, that last transmission.
1: That's affirmed.
3: Yeah, they'll have an air attack and also a Type 2 rotor wing en route, air to ground 59. We can make them the point of contact, and if Brush Patrol 53 wants to go direct, I'll be monitoring the 800.
2: Yeah, sir. Copy air attack.
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0: unknown type, fire, water tender 53, 35 20 feet 7.81 in, and 115 19 feet 28.44 W. Unknown type, fire, water tender 53, 35 20 feet 7.81 in, and 115 19 feet 28.44 W.
1: Control 53, we're going to head up towards Morningstar. It's going to be more in the area of SEMA and Morningstar Road, probably about 5 miles north of that location.

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2: Just for information, you're going to have helicopter 534 with an ETA of 1921, break. Also, you have Air Attack 310 out of Hemet Ryan, unknown ETA.
3: I copy. Like I said, we're still ways out, but multiple acres and about a 15 mile an hour wind, pretty good header right now.

0: I can't say right now. I have a lot of roads being out there. That's her purpose.
1: All right, copy. At this time, I have a Type 2 standard with AirTac. What's your thoughts on launching fixed wing?
0: I copy.

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I'm Center Patrol 53. We're having difficulty on VHF getting out with all the tones. Did you want to sign us a free textbook?

chest pain, medic engine 312 at GO Detention Center East, 10400, Rancho Road, between Rancho Road and Mill Cross Street, being cleared for law enforcement.

0: Yeah, with the rest stop being closed, maybe Mollycoor might be the best spot for that. But like I said, last time they pulled from the mine that's in this area, I think it's inactive, but they have a pond up there.
1: Okay.

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0: Booked the BLM. They're going to get aircraft on it. It's about 15 acres, moderate rate of speed. There's no structure strength either. It's in the open desert.
1: I copy.

0: booked a BLM. They're going to get aircraft on it. It's about 15 acres, moderate rate of speed. There's no structure strength either. It's in the open desert.
1: I copy.

0: 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We're staged at the corral here on Morningstar Road, 6 miles north of SEMA Road.
1: Okay, copy that. How was access getting to that fire?

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1: Sure. 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
0: Hey, did you copy? We're 6 miles north of SEMA on Morningstown Road. We're at the corral here. If you have to, you could deploy the Pumpkin here. It's up to you. They have a fixed wing and then a helo en route.
1: Yeah, so I was just coordinating with the PC. We're talking about setting up the Pumpkin just at 53's, just because there's a hydrant there. It'll be a nice, easy spot for them to fill. Unless you've got a hydrant there where you're at, looks like as the crow flies, it's going to be about 35 to 40 miles or so for the helicopters to fly from 53's to where you're at.
0: Yeah, there's no hydrants here. I mean, in there, someone would be the town of Nipton, and that one, I don't even know if the town's even operating it. And south of here, Kelsall's. But still, I think, yeah, I'll probably be the most reliable. But like I said, sometimes they hit that mine out here. They'll be in the air. They can assess it when they get here.
1: Yeah, I think as far as reliability goes, we're just going to stick with the plan as far as 53 goes. We just got up to Halloran Springs. We're going to head back to the station, set up the Pumpkin there. You can just kind of stay put until the air show starts, air to ground 59 for those guys, if they need anything from you guys, and then I'll tie in with you here in a bit.
0: Okay, I copy. And I talked to Park Service, and he agreed that the only access is going to be taking the tracks up, and then after that, if someone wants to off-road it with the Type 6, but maybe 2 miles, but it's kind of pushing towards the power line, so maybe it'll just stop there eventually.
1: Yeah, it sounds like BLM is fine with just using the fixed wing and the helos for now. So we'll let them do their thing until it gets dark and then see what they need from us.
0: I copy. Is the BC from BLM monitoring TAC, or he's just on Command 6?
1: I tried to raise him a couple times. I just called his cell phone.
0: And wait for air attack.
1: Sounds good.

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1: If you can advise BLM, Morningstar Mine does have a pond where the helipad can grab water from.
0: I copy.

Charlie 3, Medic Engine 322, 18243, Bellflower Street, Unit 3, between Bellflower Street and Patrona Street.

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1: Medicam, 302.
0: Can you show us transporting one patient to St. Mary's CO2?
2: Yes, sir.
3: Is there any potential structure threat, even, you know, multiple hours out?
4: We'll take the call off Bellflower and place the medic engine 322 to the AIQ and where.
1: I copy.
5: Seizure victim Charlie 3, medic engine 321, 18243, Bellflower Street, Unit 3, between Bellflower Street and Padrona Street.

0: 12-53, go ahead.
1: You up on 3-6, Chris?
0: Yeah, it's affirmative. Go ahead.
1: Hey, for the dip site at Morningstar Mine, do we have permission? Does BLM have permission from the property owner to use that? They're inquiring.

0: according to Park Service here, they say it's abandoned, and he believes Park Service has authority over it.
1: Okay, I'll pass that over.
0: And I just got confirmation. They said what I told you was correct. And they've done it in the past, too, just for info.
1: Okay, sounds good.

0: Medic engine 311 comes in.
1: 311.
0: 311, SO have this as a non-injury. They do have it on their next pending.
1: Right, copy. So they are en route or they are not en route?
0: They are not en route. They wanted to confirm if you did have injuries.
1: That's affirmative.
2: And McMillan Road.
0: And we have updated them on the injury. They're going to start a unit.
1: Copy. Thank you.

0: Ground clear, 311.
1: 311, go ahead. The 311, I will recall them for standby. A negative at the time.
0: Thank you.
1: Vehicle's blocking.
0: Yes, ma'am.

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1: Battalion 149.
0: Can you log me on Battalion 10, show 147 off duty?
1: Okay, I copy.
2: Three eleven.
1: They're at shift change. No unit is assigned yet. They were updated on the blocking and injury. Just information.
2: Copy. Thank you.

0: 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Yeah, 4 BLN, we have helicopter 534, 30 acres. Still difficult access for ground units.
1: I copy.

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Stroke, Medic Truck 336, 13945, Seminole Road, between Yakaloma Road and Ahead Road. Seminole Road, between Yakaloma Road and Ahead Road.

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1: Seizure victim Delta 2, Patrol 4, Patrol 56, 21423, Main Street, between Unnamed Road and West Main Street.

0: 13, go ahead.
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2: Zero 410, Highway 18, between Bass Hill Road and Dale Evans Parkway.

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0: 4610, I just rechecked with the call taker. She said they did indicate it was Yakaloma Elementary, not the Apple Valley Village School.
1: Access now through the school's gate. Got nothing showing from the rear of the property. Reach out to Apple Valley Unified School Police and see if they have an officer on duty that can respond and get this place opened up for us.
0: Okay.
2: Boy, one, that's firm. Yeah, can we go to VHF TAC, please?
0: I copy.

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2: Reports that there were guns firing before the fire started. We started SO.
3: I copy SO in route.

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1: Medication 41.
0: 41, we're on scene. We've got about 1 acre, medium fuels, moderate rate of spread. Potential for approximately 5 acres if we could hold it at the road. Well, being in the attack mode, there's no structure threat at this time. We're assuming Division 2, the one on the left flank of fire.
2: Thompson, Patrol 53.
1: Medication 41, I copy. Break Patrol 53, go ahead.
2: Thompson, Patrol 53, air attack's been released. BLM's on scene, relieving us of command. This will be at 80 acres at this time, and BLM will be handling.
1: I copy.

0: 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We've made access of janitorial staff on scene. We disregard the request for Apple Valley Unified SO.
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2: 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I copy, 10 minutes.

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0: Comm Center 137, you can show me on scene. Don't be a stab machine, Yucca Valley, I see. Continue our balance.
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0: About 3 minutes, I'll
1: take the Alpha Flank. 41's currently has Zulu, and we'll see if we can get a line around this. We'll have you as Alpha, 41's as Zulu, and then I'll start assigning you resources.
0: You got one PLN engine 7377 on its way, we're possible 40 minutes out.

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0: Yeah, I'll be establishing Yucca IC. Let's go ahead and add whatever CAL FIRE unit that I have here downtown. I think it's 3563.
1: I copy. Additionally, SO is inquiring if evacuations are needed at this time.
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6 at clear 20138, Carlisle Road, Unit 2, between Sago Road and Chalice Road, seen clear for law enforcement.

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0: 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Yeah, can you contact Verdue and have 3563 come up on V16? I have several unsuccessful attempts at reaching their unit.
1: Yeah.
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0: Yeah, the tablet's not showing Bending Engine 36 on scene or committed, but they are. And what was your traffic?
1: I copy. SO is asking if evacuations are needed at this time.
0: I copy. No need for evacuations. I was just face-to-face with the watch commander, so they know now. Also, no need for evacuations. No structure threat. Divisions, Alpha, Zulu have lines around the fire, and we can call fire out with extensive mop-up.
1: I copy.
0: Comm Center, Yucca IC, continuing. If we could determine where 3572 was coming from. I do have 3563 on scene, but I have not seen 3572.
1: I copy. Standby.

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0: 312, come, sir.
1: Medic squad 312.
0: Squad 312, initially it was St. Mary's, correct, and now you're Loma Linda. AMR did confirm Loma Linda as well.
1: Confirm.

Delta AC, Thompson. SETCOM advised there was a mix-up. Engine 3572 is not on this incident. It will be engine 7372 and utility 7572, both on scene.

0: Copy. Yeah, 7377 is who we still see on the tablet, and we're going to continue them, even though it sounds like they're a little over an hour out.
1: I copy.
0: Call center Yucca IC, just continuing. Just the, close to the proximity for the national park is the reason that we'll keep them coming. And I have Chief 7101 on scene with me.

0: 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Yeah, let's go ahead and start investigator, given the circumstances.
1: Okay, copy.

0: Thompson or Yukaisi.
1: Yukaisi, good.
0: Yeah, just an update. The fire was held to 2 acres. 2.0. 2.0, actually. 2.0 acres.
1: I copy.

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0: although they did make it on scene for a short time. 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
1: Comm center, Yucca IC. 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We're going to terminate command. Fires out. Medic engine 41, who's currently Zulu, will be your point of contact. And so far, the only rig that we've released is medic engine 42. In addition, we've had to release 7377.

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1: G7101.
0: Yeah, you can show myself and engine 7377 responding to that new report off of by Mount Shasta Drive.
1: I copy.

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0: 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Yeah, I copied the traffic that engine 42 is UTL, so we're going to go ahead and cancel our response to show it's clear. 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
0: Yeah, we're in the area, UTL at this point. Do we have a federal response?

0: 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We're going to go available on radio. Nothing showing. UTL.
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0: Manic Engine 331, come, sir. AMR is electing to stage just due to line, I believe, 17, 18.
1: Copies. Does SO have this call?
0: 331, I was just going to check for you. I don't see them on the initial. 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
1: Yeah, we're on scene right now. 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
0: My copy. Did you want me to hold off on SO?
1: Yeah.
0: Copy. 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
1: 41.
0: Comm center 41, we transfer command to BLM 7372. They'll be staying out here tonight. We're going to clear the Yucca incident. All comms and everything else will be run through San Bernardino.
1: I copy.
0: We can release our VHF tax.
1: I copy.
0: Also, Investigator 169 is on scene.
1: I copy.

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1: Go ahead.
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1: Thank you.
0: Not gonna be.

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1: Yeah, Gabby.

Carbon monoxide alarm, medic truck 311, at New Porter Apartments, 15251, Seneca Road, Unit 113, between McArch Road and Amargosa Road.

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2: Yeah, I copy. We're rolling up now. It'll be about the same time we're going to wrap.
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0: Back in with Tank Hunter. 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

0: 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We're available. Thank you for those points on 453.
1: 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Engine 453 comes in.
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1: 41.
0: And Mercy Atkins 10 minutes out, and they're asking if you could go to Calcord. They don't have EMS 2.
1: I am on green.

0: 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That game was 281.
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while we're clear at last. 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
0: 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Put us on the OD and place a Metagamus 305A.
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1: 322, good.
0: Yeah, can you bring us back on the call? Back to the way you are.
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0: I just wanted to confirm, is this RP's address, or is this where they believe the fire to be?
1: Looks like this is his address. He's looking east with binoculars.
0: Copy, thank you.

0: Pitch to you, Undertaker, 413. What's up, Copper City Road? Yeah, we're currently on Copper Canyon Road. We're about 2 miles out from where it's plotting.
1: Copy. Coming up 401 Road.
0: 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If you want to stand by at Irwin Road, we'll advise if we need you.
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We don't have any map usage due to our signal, so we're trying to find an access point into where we see the glow.

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1: Hey, if you guys want to make your way up to Dodson Road and check out in that area, we're trying to make access. We went up past the RP's address, and we're cutting across back over to the east now.
0: Copy. Say Johnson.
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0: Hey, if you guys just want to head up Copper Canyon Road, past the RP's address, there are some blinking lights. Once you get past their address, and you'll be able to cut right and head out east, and then cut right and come back a little bit south, and you'll be able to locate it. We're just pulling up on scene right now.
1: Got me.
0: Comm Center, Medica, just 52.

0: paramedic at 252. Yeah, we've made it on scene to the reported location. It's going to be an outside fire, about 100 by 100 spot. We can handle with ourselves in 413.
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Cleveland 3021815, Atlantic Street, between Willow Street and Atlantic Street, seen clear for law enforcement.

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Truck fire, medic engine 32, medic engine 44, battalion 137, 3 TAC 9, eastbound I, 40, mile marker, 77, between unnamed road, and 40, freeway east off ramp exit, 78.

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0: 332 AMR is assigning another unit. They're just waiting for it to go en route. They're calling the station. The initial ETA was six minutes. They're going to confirm.

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0: 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We have one tractor trailer with that's well involved. 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

0: Battalion 4612, Patrol 337 on scene of Marshalls. We got nothing showing. We'll be investigating.
1: I'll be on scene of Marshalls. Nothing showing here. Investigating.

0: 12, 334 OB, staging at the FTC.
1: 335, I'll be your staging at the FTC. Truck 336, just set up for roof access if needed.
2: 336 copies, we'll commit to the Charlie side.

0: Battalion 4612, Patrol 337. Store's been evacuated. All the employees are out. They do have reports of smoke coming from an AC unit. We just got to, we probably handle with ourselves and one other unit.
1: Copy. 334, truck 336 and 337 to handle. Rest of the balance can cancel. I'll keep the tap for now.

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1: Battalion 4612.
0: 337's on scene with nothing showing themselves. 334 and truck 336 will continue to investigate. You can stop the clock, and we'll keep the attack for a little bit longer.
1: I copy, nothing showing. Stop the clock, keep the attack.

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1: 3:37.
0: All right, you have the truck on the Charlie side. Do you need them to ladder and get up on the roof and check out the AC units?
1: We have a roof access in here. We should be able to make our way up that. We want to just stand by.
0: My copy.
2: 336 copies. We'll be at standby on the Charlie side.

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1: Yeah, did he point out where that was? Or do you want me to check it, find it?
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1: Yeah.
0: Truck 336, you're released. Thanks.
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0: Were you guys going to turn the unit on briefly?
1: 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I think I just flipped one on. That was trip. I'm not sure if that's going to kick it on or not.
0: Okay, yeah, I think we could just leave it off. Obviously, it's isolated at that breaker, and we don't have any smoke or fire up here, so they're have a technician come out. Break 4612. I think we're good here. I think we're probably clear all units.

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0: 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Yeah, Q in the word.
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0: 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I also tried recontacting the RP, and that number is disconnected.
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0: sick person, medic engine 332-20720, Standing Rock Avenue, between Highway 18, Outer Highway North, and Pine Ridge Avenue.
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Difficulty breathing Delta 1, Medic Engine 10, 546, Maria Road, between Maria Road and Sage Road.

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traffic collision, medic ambulance 302A, southbound, 15, between Oak Hill and State 138, between unnamed road and 3 and 21 Forest.

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0: 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We cleared out last. You can put us in place of medic ambulance 10.
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2: Medic Engine 305, Medic Ambulance 10, northbound, 15, between Main and Bear Valley, between 15, freeway north on ramp, and 15, freeway north off ramp exit, 147.

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1: 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Just the advised sheriff called back just now advising that they do not have a deputy en route just yet.
0: 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Parties are requesting SO for a report. They'll remain on scene.

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Medic Squad 315 at Desert City Dialysis, 11883, Amethyst Road, between Chisholm Trail and Old Ranch Road.

Heater cold exposure Bravo 1, Medic Ambulance 53, Medic Engine 53, northbound I, 15, mile marker 146, between 15, freeway north on ramp, and 15, freeway north off ramp exit 259.

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1: 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V2 tone 6.

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0: 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I'll mark you en route.

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0: 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We're in the middle courtyard.
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